0: Jim Rome takes on sports.
1: Why? Because you're not playing me.
0: With rapid fire takes.
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1: This is the John Tesh Radio Show. It's intelligence for your life. And if you are looking to earn some extra money, I have a few side hustles to consider. First, you can teach classes online. I do this. 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I'm a member of both of those.

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0: look for so you can help prevent a stroke before it happens. And school's back in session, which means so is bullying. I'm going to tell you what researchers at Michigan State University discovered about bullying, including why the peak years for bullying are in middle school. 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

mix of sun and clouds and no rain. We'll stay partly cloudy through Thursday morning with lows staying warm, dropping to 72 degrees. I'm Fox 16 Chief Meteorologist Joel Young from the Arkansas Storm Team at the News Radio 102.9 KARN Weather Center.

just after 8. Hope you're having a great Wednesday. V98.5. Hey, it's Ashley King. We've already made it halfway through the work week. Hang in there. We'll help you get to the weekend a lot faster with some great music.

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0: From the Arkansas Storm Team, I'm KRK4 News meteorologist Pat Walker. Partly cloudy, hot and breezy this afternoon with a high of 93 degrees. Tonight, extra cloud cover, mostly cloudy and only a low of 71. Well, tomorrow will be 90 degrees and mostly cloudy. No rain showers or thunderstorms are expected during the day tomorrow in central Arkansas. They are possible in west Arkansas. We'll have our next rain chance, though, starting tomorrow night. From the Arkansas Storm Team, I'm meteorologist Pat Walker.
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